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2: Partly cloudy overnight, low 14. Mostly sunny Thursday. West wind at 20, gusting to 30. Thursday's high 22. It'll feel like 24. Clear Thursday night, low of 18. Mostly sunny on Friday, a light breeze. Friday's high 23. It'll feel like 26. I'm UCB meteorologist Jeff Andrews.
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3: 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Kids dancing and playing, moms and dads crying tears of joy. It is so good. 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If you want more info, it's so simple. Just go online.

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1: So a few days ago, it was my dad's birthday, and it's the first birthday since he passed. Mm. And I did feel a little weird on my dad's birthday, just because it's the first one, you know?
0: Yeah.
1: But you may have heard me talk about him before, and I just want to, I have a point with all this. Like, all the trauma and embarrassment that he put us through, it was a lot for me and my brother. A lot. And it was seemingly unending. But I thanked God for him on his birthday. I still thank God for him. I've been free of anger for a long time because I've asked God to help me forgive him. And he's good that way. God will help us do that. And forgiveness is freedom. Mm-hmm. It is so nice not to be consumed with what my dad did. Mm. It is so wonderful. Forgiveness is freedom. The way of Jesus works. The way of Jesus, let me say it again, please. It works.
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1: Hey, this is Brant. I have something wonderful to share with you. It should be like a trending topic, but not all the truly important things go viral or get attention. People who follow Jesus are at work. And the results are breathtaking. Cure International Children's Hospitals, I hope you've heard of them, but if you haven't, you should. They do world-class surgeries for kids who otherwise would never have access to something like that. It's all done in the name of Jesus, and the cost to the families, well, there is none. People like you and me pick up the tab. So guess how many surgeries Cure did in the last year? Maybe 200, 2,000, 5,000? The answer? More than 21,000. All in the name of Jesus. Kids dancing and playing, moms and dads crying tears of joy. It is so

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1: Okay, gird yourself intellectually, because I'm going to shock you. 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
0: Yes.
1: And so I shock with truth.
0: Right.
1: Rated G.
0: Yes.
1: But still, like, what?
0: Which is why you need to be girded intellectually.
1: Right.
0: Yes.
1: Check this out. 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
1: Partly cloudy overnight, low 14. Mostly sunny Thursday. West wind at 20, gusting to 30. Thursday's high 22. It'll feel like 24. Clear Thursday night, low of 18. Mostly sunny on Friday, a light breeze. Friday's high 23. It'll feel like 26. I'm UCB meteorologist Jeff Andrews.
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1: Hey there. Hope you're doing well. My name is Brant, by the way. Producer Sherry is here. And we got started talking about how the way of Jesus is just better. Like just with concrete daily examples of how we would handle something and how he handles things. 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
1: Partly cloudy overnight, low 14. Mostly sunny Thursday. West wind at 20, gusting to 30. Thursday's high 22. It'll feel like 24. Clear Thursday night, low of 18. Mostly sunny on Friday, a light breeze. Friday's high 23, it'll feel like 26. I'm UCB meteorologist Jeff Andrews.
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1: Partly cloudy overnight, low 14. Mostly sunny Thursday. West wind at 20, gusting to 30. Thursday's high 22. It'll feel like 24. Clear Thursday night, low of 18. Mostly sunny on Friday, a light breeze. Friday's high 23, it'll feel like 26. I'm UCB meteorologist Jeff Andrews.
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1: Sometimes we like to sit on the old front porch and think about the days gone by.
0: Mm-hmm.
1: Do you remember when we couldn't skip commercials?
0: Oh my goodness, yes.
1: You're not skipping that.
0: No.
1: You know what we did?
0: What?
1: We watched them.
0: We did.
1: Again and again and again.
0: And it didn't bother us. Actually, we committed them to memory.
1: To this day.
0: Yes, that is right.
1: I remember distinctly there was a lady who was looking everywhere for the beef.
0: Oh, that's remember yes, that she lady? Was. She was. She had friends.
1: The older lady?
0: Yeah, yeah. She did. Yeah, I remember that.
1: There was this owl that was trying to see how many licks it took to get to the center of a Tootsie Pop.
0: Yes, that's
1: remember
0: right.
1: That one?
0: Well, it was a kid, and he took the lollipop off the kid.
1: Yes.
0: Yes, I remember that, yeah.
1: They were these guys in Alps, and they had a really long, like, bassoon. Or uh-huh. Not even a bassoon, but it's like a horn.
0: Yeah.
1: And they would yell the name of the cough drop.
0: Yes, that's right.
1: Right? And it would echo off the...
0: Yes, yeah, I do remember that.
1: We saw that a lot.
0: Yeah, and we kept it to memory.
1: Couldn't skip it. We could not skip it.
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0: and celebrate all that's good. 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
1: Look at this. We have breaking animal news. Reading here this animal news story about crows, researchers have discovered

0: discovered that crows not only recognize individual human faces, we knew this, but they remember them for years and they teach other crows whom to avoid. That's amazing.
1: They teach.
0: I love that. However, you're still researching crows. That's great.
1: Yes.
0: Appreciate researchers.
1: Sure.
0: We have a bacteria thing with lettuce and stuff going on. And if we could
1: pivot. That's all we're asking.
0: Asking you to
1: just pivot.
0: Temporarily.
1: Yes. Just, yeah.
0: Crows are great.
1: They are. And you can
0: take
1: get back
0: some
1: to,
0: of that.
1: You can get back to them later.
0: Right.
1: Yeah.
0: They'll be there. They'll remember. Remember? Right? Meantime.
1: Just look over here.
0: Little problem.
1: Yeah. Little sick.
0: Could use your help over here.

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1: Sunny today, very pleasant. Southwest wind at 20, gusts into 35. Our high 22, it'll feel like 25. Clear overnight, a light breeze at 10, our low 16. Sunny for Friday, southeast wind at 10. Friday's high 24, it'll feel like 27. I'm UCB meteorologist Jeff Andrews.
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1: Hey, what's up? My name is Brant. Producer Sherry is here. We're so glad you're listening, and we hope it's incredibly encouraging to you spiritually. And we keep saying this, we mean it. We hope it brings relief into your life. We hear that from a lot of people that it does. And it's the kind of relief, like, you can't actually trust God. You can actually let him carry your burden, cast your cares on him. And hopefully relief in the form of being able to laugh about stuff too. And that is a relief in this culture. So we're glad you're here.
2: Oh, I've been desperate. Cried those loud prayers.

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1: Sometimes I like to sit on the old front porch and talk about days gone by. And I was thinking about this because the gym where I go, they have big posters up for a 90s party. Like, I don't know if it's an all-day, like, 90s
0: theme.
1: I don't normally do that, but... But on the thing, they had, like, artistic renderings of cassette tapes. And then it said, totally rad.
0: Oh, yeah.
1: But I'm like, it's a 90s party.
0: That's not 90s? What is that, 80s?
1: 80s.
0: That's 80s, okay.
1: 90s would be CDs. We didn't do cassettes in the 90s, generally.
0: We didn't?
1: No. Hmm. And we didn't say totally rad.
0: We definitely did not say totally rad in the 90s. I do know that.
1: Said booyah. said that's the bomb.
0: That's the bomb. Right. That's exactly. Bomb.com. Right. Yes, we used to say that too.
1: If you're doing 70s,
0: yeah.
1: You could do 8-track tapes.
0: Yes, that's true.
1: And then keep on trucking.
0: Okay.
1: Yeah.
0: That may be a little bit of a cultural difference, but
1: probably
0: sure.
1: My Midwest small town.
0: But the point is taken.
1: If it was a 2000s, it'd be like Napster.
0: Okay, yes.
1: And then you'd say noob or pwned, that kind of stuff.
0: Okay, again, we're starting to...
1: I'm just...
0: We're starting to drift a little bit.
1: I thought it was
0: bit.
1: A fun exercise. I guess it's not. Forget it. It's not fun. Forget it.

0: Good morning and welcome to Positive Uplifting UCB Radio. Welcome into Thursday. Yes, Thursdays are good. Thursdays are good. I'm Frank Reed. So glad you're by my side. Good morning. Let's check in with Sarah Mesters, first things first, and see what's going on. Hey, Sarah, good morning. What's going on this morning?
1: Hey, Frank, good morning. Here's what your family and friends may be talking about. That little blue Canadian passport continues to open a lot of doors around the world. A new global ranking puts Canada among the top 10 most powerful passports, coming in at number 7 for the third year in a row. Canadians can travel to 183 destinations without needing a visa, which is a pretty impressive number considering the average passport today gives access to about 108 destinations. The ranking looked at nearly 200 passports and more than 220 travel destinations, and Canada's passport remains one of the most valuable in the world. Singapore holds the top spot, while Japan, South Korea, and the UAE are also near the top. Canada shares 7th place with countries including Australia and New Zealand, and sits a few spots ahead of the US. That morning cup of coffee might be doing more than just helping you wake up. After reviewing dozens of studies, the American Heart Association says up to about 5 regular cups of coffee a day is generally considered safe for most people and may even support heart health, thanks in part to coffee's natural antioxidants and anti-inflammatory compounds. The Heart and Stroke Foundation of Canada also points to research linking moderate coffee consumption with heart health benefits. The key, though, is moderation. Everyone responds to caffeine differently, and highly caffeinated energy drinks or energy shots can increase the risk of anxiety, heart palpitations, high blood pressure, and trouble sleeping. So enjoy your coffee, but listen to your body and don't overdo it.
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3: Sunny today, very pleasant. Southwest wind at 20, gusting to 35. Our high 22, it'll feel like 25. Clear overnight, a light breeze at 10, our low 16. Sunny for Friday, southeast wind at 10. Friday's high 24, it'll feel like 27. I'm UCB meteorologist Jeff Andrews.
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0: Good morning, I'm Frank Reed. Let's get started, of course, with our positive word of the day. 1 Chronicles 16:34 says, "Give thanks to the Lord, for he is good. His love endures forever." Amen and amen. And let the church sing. Hey, I'll meet you there Sunday morning, okay? Here is Taryn Wells.

0: share what's getting you up in the morning.
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0: Positive, uplifting UCB Radio with the same God that is Elevation Worship. Well, good morning and welcome in. It is Thursday morning, July 23rd. I am so glad you're here. It's your friend Frank Reed. Are you ready to join me for the Lord's Prayer along with many, many other friends all across Canada? Good morning. How are you? Wherever you are, however you're listening, friends listening on the terrestrial signals all across Canada, many friends listening at ucbradio.com on the stream, many people listening on their smart speakers, and many people listening on their phone on the UCB Radio app. Good morning. I am so glad you are here, wherever you are, and however you are listening. It could be that somebody invited you, and this is your first time to join us. Welcome to the table. You are always welcome here. This is a no-judgment zone, and I'm so glad that you have made the choice to join us this morning for prayer. So we will pray the Lord's Prayer out loud together. I will lead us. I'm so glad you're here this morning. Let's take a moment just to pause. Be quiet for a second. Take a breath. And now, together, all across Canada, let's come together to the throne of grace with confidence, and let's pray. Our Father, who art in heaven, hallowed be thy name. Thy kingdom come, thy will be done on earth as it is in heaven. Give us this day our daily bread, and forgive us our trespasses, as we forgive those who trespass against us. And lead us not into temptation, but deliver us from evil. For thine is the kingdom, and the power, and the glory, forever and ever. Amen. God bless you, and thank you for starting your morning with prayer. Would you invite a friend, or two, or three, to join us tomorrow morning? We do it every weekday morning at this time. I'll see you tomorrow. Make it a great day. 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
1: Tons of uplifting UCB Radio. Toby Mack and help from Zach Williams. That is the cornerstone. Along with Frank Reed. Hello. Welcome in. So glad you're starting your morning right here. I have more of your favorites coming up, but right now let's check in once again with Sarah Masters. Good morning, Sarah. What's going on?
2: Hey, Frank. Good morning. Here's what your family and friends may be talking about. Parents might want to check their little one's pajamas. Health Canada has recalled 66 Michele brand one-piece children's pajamas sold through Shein Canada between May and December of last year. They don't meet Canadian safety standards for flammability and could catch fire more easily, creating a burn risk. The recalled jammies come in green, pink, yellow, and purple with animal patches and have Michele on the label. Thankfully, no injuries have been reported, but Health Canada wants to keep it that way, so they say families should stop using them right away and contact Shein for a refund. There's some good news for pistachio fans. The salmonella outbreak linked to contaminated pistachios in Canada has officially come to an end. The outbreak lasted more than a year and led to 200 confirmed cases across six provinces, with 26 people hospitalized. But praise God, there were no deaths reported. The Canadian Food Inspection Agency is still keeping a ban in place on pistachios and pistachio products imported from Iran, where the contamination was traced back to. So you don't have to give up your pistachio treats anymore. Just make sure they're coming from a safe source.
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4: Sunny today, very pleasant. Southwest wind at 20, gusting to 35. Our high 22, it'll feel like 25. Clear overnight, a light breeze at 10, our low 16. Sunny for Friday, southeast wind at 10. Friday's high 24, it'll feel like 27. I'm UCB meteorologist Jeff Andrews.
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1: Good morning, I'm Frank Reed. Here's your positive word of the day. 1 Chronicles 16, verse 34. Give thanks to the Lord, for He is good. His love endures forever. Amen and amen. Can we proclaim this a Thanksgiving Thursday? And the king is in the room. This will get us moving this morning. Phil Wickham is here. Good morning.

0: positive, uplifting UCB Radio. I'm Frank Reed, and I am happy to be with you once again. Good morning. How are you? You doing okay? Hey, it's Thursday. Thursdays are good. It's almost Friday. It's almost the weekend. Welcome in. Happy that I have some fresh pecan roast, and happy that on the National Day calendar today, it is National Vanilla Ice Cream Day. You know I'm going to mention that. It is summertime. Give me some vanilla ice cream. Okay, where are we going? We could go to Dairy Queen today, lunchtime. Dairy Queen this afternoon. Or you know what? Just go to Sobeys and get some Chapman's Vanilla Ice Cream. Oh, it's so good. It's so good. But I mean, summertime and vanilla ice cream sort of goes together, right? So anyway, celebrate today with some ice cream. You can't go wrong with ice cream, right? Make it a great day. And thank you for starting it right here at Positive Uplifting UCB Radio.
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2: So my name's Elena Caparis, and I am the executive director at the Pregnancy and Family Care Center of Quinte West. We believe no one should have to face their unplanned pregnancy or family challenges alone. We offer things like pregnancy decision support, free material items, different classes and workshops. And then we like to have a space where people can come and meet new people. So that has happened with our Coffee and Connect. One specifically who came in, didn't have a community around her, came in here and developed relationships with not only the staff and volunteers, but also with other moms in the community. And then they were able to expand that relationship and were able to hang out outside of the center as well. It changed her journey through parenting just in having support. So it's just a great place to build that partnership as well. If you're in need of our services, you can find some more information on our website, pfcqw.ca.
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positive, uplifting UCB Radio. Good morning, I'm Frank Reed. I'm so glad you are here right now because we have new music from For King and Country called What If I Told You?

0: and even background music, all without parents having to write a single word. It might sound handy on those extra tired nights, but there's still something pretty special about making up a goofy story yourself. A turtle and a hedgehog solving space mysteries? It may not make perfect sense, but those are often the ones kids remember most, and no app can replace that.
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2: Sunny today, very pleasant. Southwest wind at 20, gusting to 35. Our high 22, it'll feel like 25. Clear overnight, a light breeze at 10, our low 16. Sunny for Friday, southeast wind at 10. Friday's high 24, it'll feel like 27. I'm UCB meteorologist Jeff Andrews.
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3: Good morning. Let's get started with our positive word of the day. 1 Chronicles 16:34. Give thanks to the Lord, for he is good. His love endures forever. Amen. Absolutely, it does. Well, thank you. Thank you so much for starting your morning right here at UCB Radio. With the Father's House, this is Corey Asbury.

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This isn't one of them. 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

0: positive, uplifting UCB Radio, still Rolling Stones. That is Lauren Daigle. I'm Frank Reed. Good morning. Welcome into Thursday morning at UCB Radio. Could I say thank you to more friends who are giving online? Let's say good morning to Anne in Windsor with a gift of $100. And God bless you. Thank you for financially supporting UCB Radio. And look at this. We have a young lady named Jung in, is it Coquitlam, British Columbia, with a gift of $200. 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And you know, we're expanding into BC next year. And we're so excited about that. 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Our spring sun fundraiser was a few weeks ago, and we did end up a little bit short. 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It's so simple to give. You just go to ucbradio.com. You'll see where to click and give. It is a tax-deductible gift. We'd appreciate it so much. Help us keep the hope coming all across Canada and beyond. God bless you. You can also just text the word GIVE to 77567. 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And thank you.
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0: because I was really struggling. Like, shouldn't my trust be unconditional? And I discovered, no, trust should be very conditional, you know, based on the choices of the other person. And sometimes distrust is the wisest choice to make. You know, look, we all make mistakes, and that's what grace is for. And, you know, I make mistakes, you make mistakes. But there's a big difference between a mistake where someone breaks your trust and it was a mistake that they broke it and they repent for it and, you know, they say they're sorry and then they commit to not doing that again. And they also want to walk through the repair process. There's a big difference between that I just described, a mistake, and a repeated pattern of behavior.
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0: Positive Uplifting UCB Radio with good news. It is almost Friday. Welcome into Thursday morning. I'm Frank Fried, checking in once again with Sarah Masters. Good morning, Sarah. What's going on?
1: Hello. Good morning, Frank. Here's what your family and friends may be talking about. Mosquitoes are really having their time in the spotlight lately. Health officials are reminding us to protect ourselves from mosquito bites after West Nile virus was found in mosquito populations in Ontario, specifically places like Windsor Essex, Toronto, York Region, Halton, and Belleville. There haven't been any human cases reported in those areas, which is good, and experts say these detections are pretty typical for this time of year. Now, you don't need to panic. Most people who get West Nile virus have mild symptoms or none at all, and things clear up in a couple of days. Of course, there are some that can be at greater risk. But this doesn't mean that you have to avoid going outside. Using bug spray, wearing long sleeves, dumping out standing water, and taking extra care around sunrise and sunset can help keep you safe and keep those summer moments a little more comfortable and enjoyable. Keeping your body moving could be doing more for your brain than you realize. A new study found that older adults in their 80s who walked faster than their peers, what researchers called super movers, were much more likely to stay mentally sharp as they aged. It was found that these quicker walkers had about 50% less cognitive decline and were better able to maintain the part of the brain linked to memory. And you don't have to become a marathon runner to see these benefits. They say the key is just staying active and consistent, whether that's with walking, biking, dancing, pickleball, or hitting the gym.
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3: Sunny this afternoon, southwest wind at 20, gusting to 35, our high 22, it'll feel like 25. Clear overnight, a light breeze at 10, our low 16. Sunny, a little warmer on Friday, southeast wind at 10. Friday's high 24, it's going to feel like 27. Sunny at 24 on Saturday. I'm UCB meteorologist Jeff Andrews.
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0: Good morning, I'm Frank Reed. Let's get started with our positive word of the day. It is 1 Chronicles 16:34. Give thanks to the Lord, for he is good. His love endures forever. Amen and amen. And we are here to lift you up again. Dan Bremnes at UCB Radio. Good morning.

If your day is chaotic, your to-do list is long, and you just need something good in the background, this is for you. 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You got this.

0: Well, positive, uplifting UCB Radio. So good. Even at my worst, that is Blanca. I'm Frank Reed. Good morning. So glad you're starting your morning here at UCB Radio. So I have an invitation for you. This is going to sound a little odd. Could I invite you to join me about 2 hours earlier than right now here at UCB Radio? I know that most people are, we have our habits of when we're going to listen, or, you know, we all have our routines, right, every morning of what we're going to do and stuff. But I'm inviting you to join me earlier, if possible. Every morning at about 7:15, we now start the morning with prayer. We started this at the beginning of the year with just a handful of people, and now I think we're creating a movement of Canadians all across Canada, starting the morning with the Lord's Prayer. We do it at about 7:15 every morning. So could I invite you to join us earlier tomorrow morning at about 7:15? It's just a great, great way to start your day. Also, speaking of prayer, do not forget, we have the new UCB Radio Prayer Wall. If you have a prayer request, please go to ucbradio.com, post it on the prayer wall. Those are prayed for every day by us as a staff. And remember, if you need prayer immediately, we always have somebody standing by. If you need prayer right now, maybe you have something going on and you're thinking, yeah, Frank, you're talking to me. Okay, here's the number to call. It's 888-407-4094. 888-407-4094. If you need prayer this morning, we have somebody standing by to pray with you right now at 888-407-4094.
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6: 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But then I would hear a certain song on UCB, and it would talk to me. 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

0: Positive, uplifting UCB Radio, my old friend Mac Powell, that is New Creation. Mac Powell, of course, with Third Day. They had that big anniversary tour down in America, but check this out. Mac Powell and Third Day are going to be doing some dates with Toby Mac and Chris Tomlin all on the same stage. How crazy is that? So, you know, I looked this up. I thought, well, you have three headliners here. Who's going to close the show? Well, you know what they're going to do? They're going to rotate every night. Who's closing the show? 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Also, remember, if you ever want to check on concert info for anywhere in Canada, we've got it for you. Matter of fact, Brooke Nichols has got a show coming up in Cobourg this Saturday. Sunday night, she'll be in Strainer, Ontario. Let's see who else is coming to town. In September, Elevation Rhythm is going to be in town for King and Country is on the way. Also, Torrin Wells, 10th Avenue North, Bethel Music. 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

0: 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Katie Nicole, that is your God, Ken. Along with your friend Frank Reed. Good morning. Thank you for listening this morning to UCB Radio. And thank you to Mitchell in Demarestville with a gift of $250 to UCB Radio. Mitchell, thank you. He says, it makes my day starting with UCB Radio, and I want to keep going and growing to reach as many people as possible. Mitchell, thank you. And let's say good morning to Andrea in Thunder Bay with a gift of $250. Andrea says, it unites our family with the right song and the right faith-filled messages at the right time. We love singing along with our daughter, Happy Face. Is that great? God bless you with this beautiful ministry at UCB Radio. Andrea, God bless you and thank you for your gift. 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
6: 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And, you know, I make mistakes, you make mistakes. But there's a big difference between a mistake where someone breaks your trust and it was a mistake that they broke it and they repent for it and, you know, they say they're sorry and then they commit to not doing that again. And they also want to walk through the repair process. There's a big difference between that I just described, a mistake, and a repeated pattern of behavior.
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0: Positive, uplifting, UCB Radio, Jesus All Along, that is Franny Cash. Good morning, I'm Frank Reed. Happy to be with you once again. Happy it's almost Friday. Happy I have some fresh pecan roast. Happy you are by my side. And happy on the National Day calendar. Today, it is Vanilla Ice Cream Day. Ice cream for lunch today. Or ice cream for dessert today. Vanilla Ice Cream Day. Well, hey, you know what? It's the middle of summer. It makes total sense, right? So let's pull into Baskin-Robbins. Where else could we go? Marble Slab Creamery. Oh, that's a place that's dangerous. Dangerous in a good way. Let me see. Where else could we go? Oh, of course, Dairy Queen. You could stop at Dairy Queen today. And or you could just pull into Sobeys and get some Chapman's Vanilla there in the ice cream section. Once again, Vanilla Ice Cream Day today. How can you miss with ice cream? You can't. Make it a great day from positive, uplifting UCB Radio.
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1: Sunny this afternoon, southwest wind at 20, gusting to 35, our high 22, it'll feel like 25. Clear overnight, a light breeze at 10, our low 16. Sunny, a little warmer on Friday, southeast wind at 10. Friday's high 24, it's going to feel like 27. Sunny at 24 on Saturday. I'm UCB meteorologist Jeff Andrews.
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Hello, good morning. It's Friday Eve, also known as Thursday. Hey, I'm Sarah Masters. Glad you're here. 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

If you're heading into a day you're already anxious about, you're not alone. 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

0: 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Hey, I'm Sarah Masters. If you love sky watching, I want to let you know of a couple of things coming up so you can mark it on your calendar and check it out. First things first, the Perseid meteor shower. It's actually happening right now, but the peak of it will be August 12th. So you'll get to see quite a few meteors per hour if you step outside then. If you step outside now, you might catch one or two. So the real show is coming up. Also, there's going to be a total solar eclipse August 12th. Now, this is more for Europe, and it's their first solar eclipse since 1999. So I'm happy for them. They're going to get to see it in full. It's going to pass across Greenland, Iceland, northern Spain, and the moon will block out the sun completely for about 2 minutes and 18 seconds. We got to see this a little while ago, and it is exciting, so I'm happy for them. Now, there will be lots of live streamings that you can watch if you want to see it too, but just wanted to give you the heads up so you don't miss out.
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1: Sunny as we go through the rest of the afternoon, heading into the evening, finishing out the daylight hours. A southwest breeze at 20, gusting to 35, after a high of 22. Overnight low of 16. Sunny, a little warmer on Friday. High 24, it's going to feel like 27. Mostly sunny at 24 on Saturday. I'm UCB meteorologist Jeff Andrews.
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0: Toby Mac on Positive Uplifting UCB Radio. I'm Sarah Masters. And I'll be honest, this headline definitely made me do a double take. Jesus and the disciples parachuting out of a helicopter. I kid you not, that's what it read. But it turns out this isn't some weird hoax or anything like that. It's actually a new series called The Chosen in the Wild with Bear Grylls. And the cast of The Chosen is trading in their first century robes to don on some survival gear and head out into the wilderness with the famous adventurer. The trailer looks great. I think this is one that I'll want to tune in for. And it has all the Bear Grylls adventure you would expect. You know, questionable food choices, zip lines, canyons. But it also looks like it goes deeper than maybe we're used to. Looks like they have some meaningful conversations about faith, fear, and God. And then we also get a glimpse into the lives of the actors behind the beloved Bible characters, which is really nice. I think it'll be a fun adventure, and I can't wait to watch. It comes out August 9th on Prime Video. Again, it's called The Chosen in the Wild with Bear Grylls.
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0: 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That was The Color. I'm Sarah Masters, and I just want to offer you this encouragement today. If you're feeling a little worn out, we are getting close to the end of the week. Don't mistake being tired for being defeated. Rest when you need to, but don't lose hope. God is still at work.
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1: Sunny as we go through the rest of the afternoon, heading into the evening, finishing out the daylight hours. A southwest breeze at 20, gusting to 35, after high of 22. Overnight low of 16. Sunny, a little warmer on Friday. High 24, it's going to feel like 27. Mostly sunny at 24 on Saturday. I'm UCB meteorologist Jeff Andrews.
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1: 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I'm Sarah Masters, and that was Brandon Heath. You might want to keep him in your prayers. He's feeling rough. If you don't follow him on social media, you will have missed his story of what happened at camp. Now, I don't know if this was his kids' camp and it was Parents' Day, but they were having some events with parents, and he took part in the belly flop contest, which would have been fine, except that it was into a kiddie pool sat on hard ground. So maybe you see where this is going. He did his best belly flop, hit the ground pretty hard, and dislocated his shoulder. And oh, you can see and feel the pain in that video. But I think he's doing better. He did go to hospital, got things put back in place. So maybe just pray for quick healing and for the pain to be eased quickly, because it looked pretty rough. And I hope that they gave him a good score on that belly flop, because it was honestly really good. I would have given it a 10.
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4: 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We believe no one should have to face their unplanned pregnancy or family challenges alone. We offer things like pregnancy decision support, free material items, different classes and workshops. And then we like to have a space where people can come and meet new people. So that has happened with our Coffee and Connect. One specifically who came in, didn't have a community around her, came in here and develop relationships with not only the staff and volunteers, but also with other moms in the community. And then they were able to expand that relationship and were able to hang out outside of the center as well. It changed her journey through parenting just in having support. So it's just a great place to build that partnership as well. If you're in need of our services, you can find some more information on our website.

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1: Sunny as we go through the rest of the afternoon, heading into the evening, finishing out the daylight hours. A southwest breeze at 20, gusting to 35, after a high of 22. Overnight low of 16. Sunny, a little warmer on Friday. High 24, it's going to feel like 27. Mostly sunny at 24 on Saturday. I'm UCB meteorologist Jeff Andrews.
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2: It was exactly everything I needed to hear. 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
1: Three brothers in a fire, willing to die for their faith. 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And Daniel met a lion, because he chose to pray. But you shut the mouth of that lion, and he walked out the next day.

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Impress them on your children. 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

0: positive, uplifting UCB Radio. I'm Sarah Masters, and that's Brooke Nichols. 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
2: Sunny as we go through the rest of the afternoon, heading into the evening, finishing out the daylight hours. A southwest breeze at 20, gusting to 35, after a high of 22. Overnight low 16. Sunny, a little warmer on Friday. High 24, it's going to feel like 27. Mostly sunny at 24 on Saturday. I'm UCB meteorologist Jeff Andrews.
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1: 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And I discovered, no, trust should be very conditional, you know, based on the choices of the other person. And sometimes distrust is the wisest choice to make. 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And, you know, I make mistakes, you make mistakes, but there's a big difference between a mistake where someone breaks your trust and it was a mistake.

0: they broke it, and they repent for it, and, you know, they say they're sorry, and then they commit to not doing that again, and they also want to walk through the repair process. There's a big difference between that I just described, a mistake, and a repeated pattern of behavior.
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0: Brand new from Kane, that's Living Water, positive, uplifting UCB Radio. My name's Garrett. I'm so glad that you're listening. 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
3: 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The greatest threat to the Christian church is not persecution, it's false.

overwhelming, and there's a lot of up and downs, but I don't want you to think you're going through it alone. 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You're part of our family. And here's the thing, God is the one who helps us through. 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
1: Clear overnight, a breeze at 10, our low is 16. Sunny, a little warmer on Friday. Southeast wind at 10. Friday's high 24. It'll feel like 27. Clear Friday night, low 19. Mostly sunny on Saturday. High again, 24. It's going to feel like 28. I'm UCB meteorologist Jeff Andrews.
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That's Carly Ann Taylor. My name's Garrett, and for Tracy, I'm so glad that you're listening today. So how about this? Put that worry down, or better yet, give that worry to Jesus. This is Crowder on UCB Radio.

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2: 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Oh, and being grateful and optimistic. It really does make sense, doesn't it?
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0: 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Was it a right song at the right time? Was it something one of the announcers said? I would love to hear your story. 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

0: Torrin Wells, positive, uplifting UCB Radio. I'm Garrett in for Tracy this week. She's on vacation. So my wife, Andrea, and I, we picked up our son, Caleb, at Bible camp a few days ago. He walked out of chapel with his bags, and there they were, his socks pulled up to his kneecaps. He was wearing flip-flops. He wasn't the only 13-year-old that I saw. A bunch of the guys were doing that. And I said, hey, why are you doing that? He goes, you know what? It's comfortable. Besides, he said, it's cold in the chapel. So we put on these socks. And the thing is, since he came back from camp, he's kept wearing socks and sandals, and I've seen people wearing them. Now, I'm not going to wear socks with sandals. I'm just saying it's wrong. Flip-flop season is too short in Canada as it is, but I want to know, do your kids wear socks and sandals? Does your hubby wear socks and sandals? It's the great summer footwear debate today. You can check in and let me know your thoughts. 888-407-4094.
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0: Leanna Crawford, Positive Uplifting, UCB Radio. My name's Garrett. Someone said once, don't cry because it's over. How about smile because it happened?
1: Things are getting real. Jesus, take the wheel. Only way I'm getting to the other side.

0: 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Hi, I'm Sarah Masters. Here's what your family and friends may be talking about. Some stories just leave you smiling, and I thought I'd share this one with you. Marie Rosa is now officially Canada's oldest living person at 110 years old. She was born in 1915 and has lived through two world wars, the Great Depression, 17 prime ministers, and three bouts of COVID-19. Her family says she's always focused on the simple things: being grateful, not wasting what she has, finding joy wherever she can, and showing love to others. And when asked about what's the secret to a long life, she kept her answer simple, saying, "Love everybody." A beautiful reminder that a life filled with love can leave a legacy that lasts for generations. Even bedtime stories are getting a little help from technology now. Meta is testing a new AI app called StoryKit that can create personalized bedtime stories with custom characters, settings, life lessons like kindness and courage, and even add background music, all without parents having to write a single word. It might sound tempting after a long day, but there's still something special about a made-up story that comes straight from your imagination. A turtle and a hedgehog solving mysteries in outer space? It might not make perfect sense, but those are often the stories kids remember most. And no app can quite replace those moments of connection.
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2: Clear overnight, a breeze at 10, our low is 16. Sunny, a little warmer on Friday, southeast wind at 10. Friday's high 24, it'll feel like 27. Clear Friday night, low 19. Mostly sunny on Saturday, high again 24. It's going to feel like 28. I'm UCB meteorologist Jeff Andrews.
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1: 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When was the last time you told God you were grateful for him? If you haven't for a minute, right now would be a really good time to do that.

0: Dan Bremnes, that's Thunder, positive, uplifting UCB Radio. Tracy's out this week. My name's Garrett. I am so guilty of this. Maybe you are too. Speaking too quickly. It happens a bit too often for me, honestly. I can react fast, speak fast, and sometimes I regret it later. I'm like, oh, that came out of my mouth. I need to ask for forgiveness and say I'm sorry. Now, the Bible says, don't be quick with your mouth or speak before you think. Yeah, it's a pretty good word to remember before you have to go back and say, oops, sorry for my words.
1: 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If there is something you're struggling with, let us know and we can pray for you. 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
6: 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It doesn't thump its chest or wave flags with feverish zeal. It doesn't need to. It's found in the long shared silences of a Tim Hortons line, the tireless efforts of neighbors sandbagging a flood-prone riverbank, or the spontaneous rendition of O Canada after a gold medal goal. It's understated, unshakable, and lately awakening anew. A new kind of Canadian patriotism is gathering strength. It's a patriotism born in deeper reflection on who we are and what we want to become. We have all been in situations where everyone is enjoying the fellowship and having a wonderful time until one negative person shows up and brings everyone down with their attitude, actions, and speech. It can change the whole tenor of the gathering. There is a spiritual principle here. The Holy Spirit is God present among His people. He fills the lives of those who have put their faith and trust in Jesus and who have been transformed by His grace. The challenge is that individual Christians and the larger body of Christ can selfishly get in His way. 1 Thessalonians 5:19 says, "Do not quench the Spirit." God's Spirit moves in ways we cannot always predict. He whispers, nudges, convicts, and comforts, but we have a choice in how we respond. Paul's exhortation is simple yet profound. Do not quench the Spirit. To quench is to suppress, ignore, or extinguish the flame God has placed in us. May we always be tender to His leading, surrendering daily our will so His will might be accomplished in our lives. I'm Bob Beasley, and these have been Words from the Heart. Words from the Heart.

Could you use prayer right now? We'd love to pray for you here at UCB Radio. You can post a prayer request anytime. 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Here's Jamie McDonald.

0: Lauren Daigle, Positive Uplifting UCB Radio. I'm Garrett, and for Tracy, are you walking through something kind of heavy right now? It feels like you're on your own? Then check out what Isaiah 41:13 says. For I, the Lord your God, hold your right hand. It is I who say to you, fear not. I'm the one who helps you. Remember, you're not walking alone today. God is walking right alongside you.
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2: 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And people are like, what song is UCB? 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

0: Today's a good day to have a good day. This is Positive Uplifting UCB Radio. My name's Garrett, in for Tracy. So glad that you're listening. Here's Cochran and Company.
1: There was a time that I swore I would never go back.

0: 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Hi, I'm Sarah Masters. Here's what your family and friends may be talking about. A few minutes of your time could help save a life. Canadian Blood Services is asking more people to roll up their sleeves after seeing the national blood supply drop by about 20% in just a few weeks. Summer usually brings fewer donations as people travel and get busy, but this year, numbers have fallen even lower than expected. The agency says appointments have been short by as many as 2,500 each week, meaning existing supplies are being used to keep up with hospital needs. Since donated blood only lasts about 42 days, every donation matters. All blood types are needed, and extra appointments, including weekend spots, have been added. Whether you're a first-time donor or a regular, booking an appointment is a simple way to show up for someone who needs it, and you can book through blood.ca or through the Give Blood app. The wilderness can be beautiful, but it can also be unpredictable. A new season of the Canadian series, 72 Hours to Survive, is putting Northern Alberta in the spotlight while teaching real-life survival skills. The six-episode series follows bushcraft expert Dale Kislik through situations like getting lost while hiking, hunting, canoeing, snowshoeing, and even driving, focusing on those critical first 72 hours before rescue. Filming has taken place across northern Alberta, including Peace River and Manning, with Fort McMurray coming up next. The show will air on Wild TV across Canada and also internationally in Europe, showcasing Alberta's incredible landscapes while sharing skills that could one day make a difference.
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2: Clear overnight, a breeze at 10, our low is 16. Sunny, a little warmer on Friday, southeast wind at 10. Friday's high 24, it'll feel like 27. Clear Friday night, low 19. Mostly sunny on Saturday, high again 24. It's going to feel like 28. I'm UCB meteorologist Jeff Andrews.
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What a great song. It's Torrin Wells' his latest, Breathe On It, positive, uplifting UCB radio. Hi, I'm Garrett, in for Tracy this week. She's on vacation. All right, ready to get up and move? Because when I play this next song, you're going to know what I mean. It's really, really hard to sit still because this is Mercy Me, and I'm just saying, it's time to move.

0: 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My name's Garrett, and for Tracy, when Chloe Huddle walked across the stage of her university recently, one of the proudest people in the crowd was retired firefighter Alan Kent. You see, back in 2004, Alan responded to an emergency call, and he realized pretty quickly that a baby was on the way. Minutes later, Chloe was born, and Alan became the very first person to hold her. Afterwards, Chloe's mom brought her newborn daughter back to the fire station to thank him, and that simple visit turned into a lifelong friendship. Birthdays at the fire station, major milestones together, oh, and a promise from Alan that he would always show up for the important moments in her life. So when graduation day arrived, there he was, cheering again. Oh, and when Chloe gets married next month, Alan is going to be there as well, right in the front row.
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0: New Megan Woods on Positive Uplifting UCB Radio. That's called Heaven Down Here. I'm Garrett. Okay, have you seen him yet this summer? Socks and sandals. And I know it's kind of like putting whipped cream on broccoli, right? Socks and sandals surprise some people, but I guess if they make you happy, go for it. Our 13-year-old, he wears socks and sandals. He didn't before he went to Bible camp a week ago. He came home, he's wearing socks and sandals. So apparently he's like, Dad, all the kids are doing it. I'm like, guess what? Okay. I'm not. I'm like, you know what? I want my toes out in my flip-flops. So what do you think? It's the great footwear debate. Socks and sandals, yes or no?
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7: One of my hobbies is gardening. You might say I'm kind of a big deal. I dig carrots. Nothing beats gardening. I like to give peas a chance. Okay, I'll stop. Tomatoes, cucumbers, and hot peppers make my summer sing. After all, anyone who plants a garden believes in tomorrow. The other day, my wife Ramona went for a long walk with a friend. We'd had a minor disagreement that morning. You know, one of those cheerful marital discussions where nobody's technically wrong, but nobody's speaking fluent English either. Well, I decided to surprise her by doing something nice. I started with standard husband activities. Trimmed a hedge, cut the grass, stared thoughtfully at a rake like I was preparing for the Olympics. Then I noticed her flower garden. Now, Ramona's flower garden is legendary. Birds circle overhead whispering, "Take pictures." You rarely find a weed there, but right in the middle was a giant clump of what looked exactly like a weed, a fraud, an imposter, a botanical criminal. This, I thought, is my moment. I grabbed the thing and pulled. Nothing. It held on like a toddler at bedtime. So I fetched a shovel, dug around it, and finally ripped the stubborn beast out by the roots. Not wanting seeds to spread, I wrapped it carefully in a garbage bag and hauled it out to the curb, where I stood back proudly, husband of the year, possibly of the decade. An hour later, I saw Ramona staring silently at her flower bed. "I got rid of that weed for you," I said. She turned slowly. "Weed?" "Yes, that giant ugly thing." "That," she said, "was common yarrow, Achillea millefolium." I stared at her. She might as well have said, "You have destroyed the royal orchid of Babylon," whatever that is. "You killed it." "I did? You murdered my Achillea millefolium." And then she saw my face, innocence mixed with dawning horror, and she did something that has saved our marriage at least 400 times. She laughed. That laugh was pure kindness, which got me thinking about the fruits of the Spirit. And naturally, because I'm me, I wondered about the veggies of the Spirit.

0: positive, uplifting UCB Radio. Good evening, I'm Sarah Masters. Here's what your family and friends may be talking about. Mosquitoes are getting a lot of attention this summer, more than usual. Health officials are reminding people to protect themselves after West Nile virus was found in mosquito populations across Ontario, including Windsor-Essex, Toronto, York Region, Halton, and Belleville. There haven't been any human cases reported in those areas, so that's good. And experts say these detections are normal for this time of year. Most people who get West Nile virus do have mild symptoms or none at all, and they only last a few days. Though for some people, they could face a higher risk. The good news is, you don't have to stay inside to avoid the mosquitoes. Taking some simple steps like using bug spray, wearing long sleeves, removing standing water, and taking extra care around sunrise and sunset can help you enjoy the outdoors a little more comfortably. Taking a few extra steps each day could be good for your brain. A new study found that adults in their 80s who walked faster than their peers, nicknamed supermovers, were more likely to stay mentally sharp as they aged. Researchers found these quicker walkers had about 50% less cognitive decline and were better able to maintain the part of the brain linked to memory. And the good news is, you don't have to train like an athlete to see the benefits. Experts say the key is staying active and consistent, whether that means walking, biking, dancing, playing pickleball, or spending some time at the gym.
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2: Clear overnight, a breeze at 10, our low is 16. Sunny, a little warmer on Friday, southeast wind at 10. Friday's high 24, it'll feel like 27. Clear Friday night, low 19. Mostly sunny on Saturday, high again 24. It's going to feel like 28. I'm UCB meteorologist Jeff Andrews.
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1: Sometimes we like to sit on the old front porch and think about the days gone by.
0: Mm-hmm.
1: Do you remember when we couldn't skip commercials?
0: Oh my goodness, yes.
1: You're not skipping that.
0: No.
1: You know what we did?
0: What?
1: We watched them.
0: We did.
1: Again and again and again.
0: And it didn't bother us. Actually, we committed them to memory.
1: To this day.
0: Yes, that is right.
1: I remember distinctly there was a lady who was looking everywhere for the beef.
0: Oh, that, yes, that she lady? Was. She was. She had friends.
1: The older lady?
0: Yeah, yeah. She did. Yeah, I remember that.
1: There was this owl that was trying to see how many licks it took to get to the center of a Tootsie Pop.
0: Yes, that's
1: remember
0: right.
1: Remember that one?
0: Well, it was a kid, and he took the lollipop off the kid.
1: Yes.
0: Yes, I remember that, yeah.
1: They were these guys in the Alps, and they had a really long, like, bassoon. Or uh-huh. Not even a bassoon, but it's like a horn.
0: Yeah.
1: And they would yell the name of the cough drop.
0: Yes, that's right.
1: Right? And it would echo off the...
0: Yes, yeah, do you remember that?
1: We saw that a lot.
0: Yeah, and we kept it to memory.
1: Couldn't skip it. We could not skip it.
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1: Well, there's a lot going on, but I did want to give you an update on my campaign for the Senate.
0: Okay, now, last we had a table for HQ.
1: Right.
0: That is in your garage.
1: Yeah.
0: Did you get an Allen wrench for that table?
1: Not yet.
0: Okay, all right.
1: But the campaign committee has agreed to purchase, it was at a garage sale, but agreed to purchase a label maker. We haven't labeled anything yet.
0: Well, where are we going to put it on? We can't even set the table up.
1: I'm just carrying it right now. I have a holster. But the point is, we are excited.
0: I just feel like we're putting the cart before the horse here at the old HQ.
1: No, it's starting slow, but there's a little momentum now that we have this label making.
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2: 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Maybe 200, 2,000, 5,000? The answer? More than 21,000. All in the name of Jesus. Kids dancing and playing, moms and dads crying tears of joy. 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If you want more info, it's so simple. 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